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I know it's over 'cause my feet have hit the cold floor. 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
2: Caught in the moment, not even thinking twice. 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